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2: 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This is Jay-Z.
3: This is Jennifer Lopez.
0: In the mix. With the hottest DJ.

0: I'm not going to take all the air out of the decompression chamber. You'll have an easier exit. I'll give you a count, 20 to 1. 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
1: I know what to do.
0: Done. You don't know anything yet.
2: This was not my

0: thoughtless and messy.
1: Red, you go. Where shall I go? What shall I do?
2: Frankly, my dear, I don't give a damn.
3: And you can't stay cool. You've got to quail. You've got to put

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2: 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I look so good, you look so good, maybe we should all leak it together. 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You only live once, let the people see.

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2: 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F*** it. 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

And now, a song from the charts. 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